Jane, a masterpiece. Oh my, my, oh my, my love. I take one look at you, you're taking me out.

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Minden, amit szeretünk. Thank you for coming home. Sorry that the chairs are all warm. I left them here, I could have.

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1: 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Just when I think you're gone, here I saw
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1: They say the holy water's watered down, and this town's lost its faith. Our colors will fade eventually, so if our time is running out, day after day, we'll make the mundane a masterpiece. Oh my, my, oh my, my love, I take one look at you, you're taking me out.

0: 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And listen. Listen to the fat bass. It'll show you you're alive. And listen to this fat bass that will send the blood coursing through your veins.
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1: Is anybody out there? Do you wanna go with me? Go with me. Go with me. Now back now, here we go.